0: 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Comienza a rodar Sunday Stance Club. Begin what you expected and all we already had the perfect music for you.
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1: 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We are rhythm and energy, we are trajectory and memories and creativity.

Yes, the bad times in life is like a telephone. You never know when it's a go ring. But when it ring, just pick it up and receive. 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Cause the sun will always shine.